Christ's great balls of fire. 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
3: Quiet tonight, mostly clear, 54. Wednesday, 72. We'll start sunrise dry, but showers and even a few thunderstorms expected to track through from time to time on Wednesday, starting mid-morning and continuing through the afternoon. By Thursday, 75, only a 20% chance of a shower. Temperatures will continue to warm into next week. By the weekend, low 80s. By next week, upper 80s, if not 90. Tracking Southwest Michigan's weather, I'm Storm Teammate Chief Meteorologist Ellen Baca.
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6: Quiet tonight, mostly clear, 54. Wednesday, 72. We'll start sunrise dry, but showers and even a few thunderstorms expected to track through from time to time on Wednesday, starting mid-morning and continuing through the afternoon. By Thursday, 75, only a 20% chance of a shower. Temperatures will continue to warm into next week. By the weekend, low 80s. By next week, upper 80s, if not 90. Tracking Southwest Michigan's weather, I'm Storm Teammate Chief Meteorologist Ellen Baca.
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3: Quiet tonight, mostly clear, 54. Wednesday, 72. We'll start sunrise dry, but showers and even a few thunderstorms expected to track through from time to time on Wednesday, starting mid-morning and continuing through the afternoon. By Thursday, 75, only a 20% chance of a shower. Temperatures will continue to warm into next week. By the weekend, low 80s. By next week, upper 80s, if not 90. Tracking Southwest Michigan's weather, I'm Storm Teammate Chief Meteorologist Ellen Baca.
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7: Quiet tonight, mostly clear, lows in the low to mid-50s. We'll see mostly cloudy skies for Wednesday, showers and storms developing, not expecting anything severe, and it won't be an all-day rain, just kind of on again, off again chances of rain throughout the day. Temps near 72 for Wednesday, back to 74 for Thursday, with mostly sunny to partly sunny skies. Watch for a pop-up shower or storm inland on Thursday, otherwise dry. Tracking Southwest Michigan's weather, I'm Storm Teammate Chief Meteorologist Ellen Baca.
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1: Quiet tonight, mostly clear, lows in the low to mid-50s. We'll see mostly cloudy skies for Wednesday, showers and storms developing, not expecting anything severe, and it won't be an all-day rain, just kind of on again, off again chances of rain throughout the day. Temps near 72 for Wednesday, back to 74 for Thursday, with mostly sunny to partly sunny skies. Watch for a pop-up shower or storm inland on Thursday, otherwise dry. Tracking Southwest Michigan's weather, I'm Storm Teammate Chief Meteorologist Ellen Baca.
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1: Quiet tonight, mostly clear, lows in the low to mid-50s. We'll see mostly cloudy skies for Wednesday, showers and storms developing, not expecting anything severe, and it won't be an all-day rain, just kind of on again, off again chances of rain throughout the day. Temps near 72 for Wednesday, back to 74 for Thursday, with mostly sunny to partly sunny skies. Watch for a pop-up shower or storm inland on Thursday, otherwise dry. Tracking Southwest Michigan's weather, I'm Storm Teammate Chief Meteorologist Ellen Baca.
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1: We're celebrating America's 250th birthday by remembering some of the most memorable moments and events. The purchase of Alaska in 1867 marked the end of Russian efforts to expand trade and settlements to the Pacific coast of North America and became an important step in the U.S.'s rise as a great power in the Asia-Pacific region. Russia offered to sell Alaska to the U.S. in 1859. Alaska was finally recognized in World War II. Alaska became a state on January 3, 1959.
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3: Quiet tonight, mostly clear, lows in the low to mid-50s. We'll see mostly cloudy skies for Wednesday, showers and storms developing, not expecting anything severe, and it won't be an all-day rain, just kind of on again, off again chances of rain throughout the day. Temps near 72 for Wednesday, back to 74 for Thursday, with mostly sunny to partly sunny skies. Watch for a pop-up shower or storm inland on Thursday, otherwise dry. Tracking Southwest Michigan's weather, I'm Storm Teammate Chief Meteorologist Ellen Baca.
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1: Quiet tonight, mostly clear, lows in the low to mid-50s. We'll see mostly cloudy skies for Wednesday, showers and storms developing, not expecting anything severe, and it won't be an all-day rain, just kind of on again, off again chances of rain throughout the day. Temps near 72 for Wednesday, back to 74 for Thursday, with mostly sunny to partly sunny skies. Watch for a pop-up shower or storm inland on Thursday, otherwise dry. Tracking Southwest Michigan's weather, I'm Storm Teammate Chief Meteorologist Ellen Baca.
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1: Clouds thicken up today, and we have a good chance of some showers and thunderstorms developing, especially around the noontime and thereafter. Look for a high temperature up around 74. Tonight, mostly cloudy, chance of a shower or thunderstorm, few areas of fog, and a low temperature near 54. As we head into Thursday, sky conditions becoming partly cloudy. Still outside chance of an inland shower or thunderstorm, high temperature 75. Then the heat starts to build in this weekend with highs in the 80s. I'm Storm Team 8 meteorologist Matt Kirkwood, tracking southwest to Michigan's weather.
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4: You broke my heart, 'cause I couldn't dance. 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
1: Clouds thicken up today, and we have a good chance of some showers and thunderstorms developing, especially around the noontime and thereafter. Look for a high temperature up around 74. Tonight, mostly cloudy, chance of a shower or thunderstorm, few areas of fog, and a low temperature near 54. As we head into Thursday, sky conditions becoming partly cloudy. Still outside chance of an inland shower or thunderstorm, high temperature 75. Then the heat starts to build in this weekend with highs in the 80s. I'm Storm Team 8 meteorologist Matt Kirkwood, tracking southwest to Michigan's weather.
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0: Scotty Bud in the morning on Cool FM. Good morning. Thanks for waking up with Cool FM. We do have rain coming today. Afternoon rain and 70. We're at 54 in Battle Creek, 52 in Kalamazoo. Here's what's on tap on this little radio show this morning. We are going to start celebrating America 250. That's what they're calling it. As we get ready to celebrate the 250th birthday of the U.S. of A. We're going to do that by hooking you up with a brand new American flag. You can throw out in front of the house, maybe at work. Thanks to our friends at Kalamazoo Flag Company. I will tell you how you're going to win one of those flags, and we've got a bunch to give away. I'll tell you about that coming up in just a few minutes here. It's interesting, today we have information on the Red Wings training camp and Lions training camp coming out on the same day. I will give you details on that. I know a lot of you like to go to watch training camp. I myself have done that. So we've got all the information on that. Is there a Buc-ee's coming to Michigan? Oh, I've got details on that coming up a little later on this morning. Anything else you want to talk about, have at it. 343-1111. You can also text me on the Cool FM text line. Our number is 80373. 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
0: 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Tigers lost to the Yankees 4-3. Mize gave up all the runs, but he did have 6 strikeouts. Bullpen did a pretty good job last night. Scooble will pitch tonight. And the Pistons selected guard Abuka Okoree. Not easy to say. From Stanford, he's just 6'1", led the ACC in scoring. He's also just 19 years old.
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Scotty Bud in the Morning on Cool FM. Coming up in about 10 minutes, I'm going to tell you what you have to do to win a brand new American flag to celebrate America 250. Compliments of the Kalamazoo Flag Company. We'll do that coming up in about 10 minutes. Afternoon rain and 70 today. 52 in Kalamazoo. At Cool FM.

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0: Scotty Bud in the morning on Cool FM. Good morning. 53 in Kalamazoo, 54 in Battle Creek. Rain coming this afternoon at a high of 70. Thanks for waking up with us. We're going to help you celebrate America 250. It's coming. Going to sneak up on us. We're giving you a brand new American flag to hang at the house from Kalamazoo Flag Company. 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
1: A framework for the fiscal year 2027 state budget has been reached by Governor Gretchen Whitmer, House Speaker Matt Hall, and Senate Majority Leader Winnie Brinks. Hall says the agreement was reached late Monday night. The Richland Republican says the budget includes no tax increases, no raid of the state's rainy day fund, and schools will get an increase in funding. Hall also says the budget does not include a property tax cut, but he says conversations on that are still happening. Governor Gretchen Whitmer will be appealing a Federal Emergency Management Agency decision that denied disaster assistance for West Michigan from four tornadoes that hit March 30th. Tornadoes killed four people, damaged homes and businesses in Branch, Cass, and St. Joseph counties. Whitmer says families are still suffering from the damage. U.S. Small Business Administration did approve low-interest disaster loans for businesses, nonprofits, renters, and homeowners who were impacted by the storms. In the WKZO Newsroom, I'm Michael Arney.
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7: Clouds thicken up today, and we have a good chance of some showers and thunderstorms developing, especially around the noontime and thereafter. Look for a high temperature up around 74. Tonight, mostly cloudy, chance of a shower or thunderstorm, few areas of fog, and a low temperature near 54. As we head into Thursday, sky conditions becoming partly cloudy. Still outside chance of an inland shower or thunderstorm, high temperature 75. Then the heat starts to build in this weekend with highs in the 80s. I'm Storm Team 8 meteorologist Matt Kirkwood, tracking southwest to Michigan's weather.
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Scotty Bud in the Morning on Cool FM. Looks like the Red Wings are changing things up this coming season in training camp. They will not be going to Traverse City. Instead, they will be having training camp at Little Caesars Arena. It'll start September 17th. Preseason, by the way, just four games this year.

0: Scotty Bud in the morning on Cool FM. Good morning. How's your Wednesday going? Beautiful morning. Going to change, though. Afternoon rain and 70 today. Couple of traffic notes. Westnage and Cedar Street area closed because of a serious traffic accident. Westnage is closed at Lovell, by the way. Also, around Otsego, M89 west of Otsego, down to one lane. Expect some delays there. I mentioned earlier the Red Wings were changing. Training camp not going to be in Traverse City. There are going to be some angry people up there. And now the Lions have released their training camp schedule. They will have 5 practices available to the public. Of course, more for season ticket holders. But for the public, the first Lions training camp you'll be able to go to will be Monday, August 3rd. So Monday, Tuesday, and Thursday, the first week of August, the public will be able to go to Lions training camp. Hear that? That's the Great Outdoors call. 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Cool FM Sports. Tigers lost to the Yankees 4-3. Mize gave up all the runs. He did have 6 strikeouts. The bullpen did a good job, but the Tigers lost. They'll play the Yankees in one more game tonight. Skubal will pitch for the Tigers. And the Pistons selected someone named Abuka Okori. I think I'm saying that right. From Stanford, 6'1", led the ACC in scoring. He's just 19.
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Scotty Bud in the morning on Cool FM. Tiger Woods is out of rehab, and he's been out for a couple of weeks. Made his first public appearance on Tuesday. He delivered remarks at a PGA Golf Tour event out in Connecticut. I am sure we'll be hearing more from Tiger.

Scotty Bud of the Morning on Cool FM. There's a trailer out for a new movie about pickleball called The Dink. Streaming on Apple TV July 24th, stars Jake Johnson as a washed-up tennis star. Ed Harris is in it. Mary Steenburgen, Patton Oswalt, produced by Ben Stiller, who also appears as a doctor who is prescribing pickleball as rehab for tennis injuries. Seems like an uptick in washed-up old athletes movies lately. Hopefully movies about pickleball not going to be a trend.

0: Scotty Bud in the morning. Cool FM. Good morning. Afternoon rain headed our way in 70 today. Going to be warmer for Thursday, by the way. There's an accident at Westridge and Cedar. Westridge is closed at Lovell. Also in Otsego, M89 west of Otsego down to one lane. Okay. July 4th is coming up. 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
2: The Portage City Council has held their last meeting with City Manager Patrick McGinnis running the show. He'll be retiring before they're going to hold their first meeting in July. Last night's meeting was lengthy, lasting more than 4 hours. The council is hoping to have a new city manager hired and in place early this fall. In the meantime, Adam Herringa will be serving as the interim city manager. The Kalamazoo Valley Enforcement and Crime Reduction Teams have seized nearly a pound of fentanyl when they executed two search warrants in the city of Kalamazoo June 16th. Search warrants were carried out in the 800 block of Grant Street and the 900 block of Princeton Avenue as part of the same drug sales investigation. Two people were arrested, 49-year-old Matthew Lipsy Jr. and 25-year-old Letizia Perry. A third suspect, a 25-year-old man, not arrested, but charges against him are still possible, and that is pending a review by the Kalamazoo County Prosecutor's Office. In the WKZO Newsroom, I'm Michael Arney.
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6: A better life with Dr. Sanjay Gupta.
7: I'm feeling lucky to have my college-age kids home with me for a few weeks this summer. And one of the things I know we're going to be talking about, AI. I've started to use it more often at the hospital to get fresh takes on patient problems that I'm trying to solve. And for my girls, well, I know that they are navigating college now with these new powerful tools. Something, frankly, that you and I couldn't have even imagined when we were in school. But while it may be tempting to outsource your studying and your work to these large language models, I beg you not to. And that's because AI chatbots tend to reproduce what researchers call weird viewpoints. That's an acronym. Western, educated, industrialized, rich, and democratic. Look, AI isn't going away. And admittedly, it can be a really powerful tool. But you don't want it doing your thinking for you. I'm Dr. Sanjay Gupta, helping you live a better life.
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10: Clouds thicken up today, and we have a good chance of some showers and thunderstorms developing, especially around the noontime and thereafter. Look for a high temperature up around 74. Tonight, mostly cloudy, chance of a shower or thunderstorm, few areas of fog, and a low temperature near 54. As we head into Thursday, sky conditions becoming partly cloudy. Still outside chance of an inland shower or thunderstorm, high temperature 75. Then the heat starts to build in this weekend with highs in the 80s. I'm Storm Team 8 meteorologist Matt Kirkwood, tracking southwest to Michigan's weather.
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It's Scotty Bud in the Morning on Cool FM. Thanks for listening this morning. Daryl Hall recently underwent a living donor kidney transplant. He's 79, and he revealed this on his Instagram yesterday. I've never heard it called a living donor kidney transplant. Anyway, he says he's doing okay and hopes to be out on the road at some point in the near future.

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0: Scotty Bud in the morning on Cool FM. How's your Wednesday going? Nice morning, but rain going to be moving in. Afternoon rain in 70. A couple of traffic notes. Westnage and Cedar Street. Serious traffic accident there. Westnage is closed at Lovell. Also in Otsego, M89 west of Otsego is down to one lane. Okay. Have you ever been to Bucky's? Big old honking truck stop down south. I was at the one in Richmond, Kentucky about 3 weeks ago. They must have 100 gas tanks to fill up. And then you go inside and it's basically a giant 7-Eleven with all kinds of good stuff. Good sandwiches. Of course, some merchandise they sell. But if you need some candy, something to eat, something to drink, that's your place. Well, now they're expanding, and it looks like Bucky's is headed to Indiana. They're coming closer to Michigan. Apparently, they have purchased property just off I-65, 15 miles south of Indianapolis. They're saying it would feature 120 fueling stations, along with charging stations for electric vehicles. You may remember they opened their first store in Ohio earlier this year. It's down by Dayton. And on Monday, they opened their first one in Arizona. Right now, Bucky's has 55 locations. Whew. Just a matter of time. Wonder where they're going to come in Michigan. It'll get here eventually. Maybe Tekonsha.
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0: Cool FM Sports. Tigers last night were not a winner. They lost to the Yankees 4-3. Mize gave up all the runs. He had 6 strikeouts. The bullpen did a pretty good job, but the Tigers lose. Scoobal pitches tonight. And the Pistons selected guard Abuka Okori from Stanford. He's 6'1", led the ACC in scoring. He's just 19 years old.
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Scotty Bud in the morning on Cool FM. The Allegan County Senior Center Expo is Thursday. 45 local vendors, some entertainment, some workshops. It runs from 8:30 in the morning to 1:30 at the First Baptist Church in Allegan on 32nd Street. The Allegan County Senior Expo.

Donny Bud of the Morning on Cool FM. Tiger's back. He made his first public appearance since getting out of rehab, 2 weeks ago. And he made his first public appearance yesterday, delivered some remarks at a PGA Tour event in Kentucky.

0: Scotty Bud in the morning on Cool FM. Good morning. We're just a few days away from July 4th. I know, big celebration, America 250. 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That's fine. Here's how you're going to win. 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That's the number to the Cool FM text line, 80373. Just text the word flag. You'll be registered to win. We've got a handful of them to give away. 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
1: The Portage City Council has approved a controversial rewrite of their ordinance for zoning homes by the thinnest of margins, partly due to citizen opposition. On a rare 4-3 vote, they approved a significant update on their residential codes. City officials say it won't just clarify what they had on the books, it'll also help them address the housing crisis. Planning Director Peter Dame says developers have been opting to go around the city's zoning because it's not in line with the market. The man who was found dead on Father's Day in a wood area in Kalamazoo has been identified as 44-year-old Alex Frie Caballero. Kalamazoo Public Safety says he had visible injuries. His death is being investigated as a murder. No suspects have yet been identified. Detectives are asking anyone with information to give them a call. Now, Frie Caballero was found in a wooded area near Parkway Drive and East Michigan Avenue. In the WKZO newsroom, I'm Mike Alarney.
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10: Get to trade in those sunglasses for umbrellas today with increasing clouds and a chance of showers and thunderstorms developing. High temperature up around 74. Tonight, a still lingering shower or thunderstorm under mostly cloudy sky. A few areas of fog developing as a lot of the activity will wind down by daybreak. Low temperature 54. As we head into Thursday, becoming partly cloudy, still an isolated chance of an inland shower or thunderstorm. High of 76. I'm Storm 2 Main Meteorologist Matt Kirkwood, tracking southwest Michigan's weather.
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Scotty Bud of the Morning on Cool FM. Looks like the Red Wings are not going back to Traverse City for training camp. Instead, they'll have it at Little Caesars Arena in Detroit. Slated to start September 17th, go through the 20th, and only four preseason games this year, by the way. Gonna be some folks up in Traverse City not happy.

In the morning on Cool FM. How's your Wednesday going? Gonna be wet. Let's put it that way. If you're not already wet, you will be soon. At high of around 70 today. Well, the NFL is always trying to figure out how to be relevant in the offseason. They're trying to dominate every month now. Used to be just the season and then the draft, and now they're trying to figure out a way to do it every month to be in the headlines. And one of the ways is to announce the training camp schedules in June. The Lions have released their training camp schedule.

0: 5 practices available to the public. More if you are a season ticket holder. So if you're a season ticket holder, I know a couple. Sunday, August 2nd, you'll be able to roll. However, to the public, the first one with the Lions training camp will be Monday, August 3rd. Also Tuesday, August 4th, Thursday, August 6th. There you go. Lions training camp. Talking about it in June. All right, I guess they win.
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Well, the trailer is out for a new documentary, or excuse me, a new comedy called The Dink. It's about pickleball. Jake Johnson's in it. He plays a washed-up tennis star, Ed Harris. Patton Oswalt, produced by Ben Stiller, who also appears as a doctor who prescribes pickleball as rehab for a tennis injury. How about that? Hopefully movies about pickleball not going to be a trend anytime soon.

0: FM. Good morning. Little rain today. Yep. And then the warm-up begins starting tomorrow. We'll be really hot next week. Have you ever been to Buc-ee's? Most of them are down south, although they are expanding at a pretty good rate. And now, it appears, we're going to get one in Indiana, getting closer to Michigan. They have purchased the land off I-65, 15 miles south of Indianapolis. It would feature the 120 fueling stations, charging stations, the usual, you know, store with all the food and snacks and treats and candy and drinks and merch. They opened in Ohio earlier this year. I believe it's down by Dayton. And earlier this week, they opened one in Arizona. So they're getting closer here. And they have 55 locations total. Buc-ee's coming closer to Michigan. We'll see.
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9: 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Get to trade in those sunglasses for umbrellas today with increasing clouds and a chance of showers and thunderstorms developing. High temperature up around 74. Tonight, a still lingering shower or thunderstorm under mostly cloudy sky. A few areas of fog developing as a lot of the activity will wind down by daybreak. Low temperature 54. As we head into Thursday, becoming partly cloudy, still an isolated chance of an inland shower or thunderstorm. High of 76. I'm Stern to Mate Meteorologist Matt Kirkwood, tracking southwest Michigan's weather.
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Scotty Bud of the Morning on Cool FM. I'm going to take off. Jeff Cassidy rolls in at 2. In case you missed our announcement this morning, we're giving away American flags for July 4th from Kalamazoo Flag Company. Jeff will have all the details on how you can win. I'll see you in the morning.

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2: Get to trade in those sunglasses for umbrellas today with increasing clouds and a chance of showers and thunderstorms developing. High temperature up around 74. Tonight, a still lingering shower or thunderstorm under mostly cloudy sky. A few areas of fog developing as a lot of the activity will wind down by daybreak. Low temperature 54. As we end into Thursday, becoming partly cloudy, still an isolated chance of an inland shower or thunderstorm. High of 76. I'm Stern 2 meteorologist Matt Kirkwood, tracking southwest Michigan's weather.
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10: Get to trade in those sunglasses for umbrellas today. With increasing clouds and a chance of showers and thunderstorms developing, high temperature up around 74. Tonight, a still lingering shower or thunderstorm under mostly cloudy sky. A few areas of fog developing as a lot of the activity will wind down by daybreak. Low temperature 54. As we head into Thursday, becoming partly cloudy, still an isolated chance of an inland shower or thunderstorm, high of 76. I'm Stern 2 Main Meteorologist Matt Kirkwood, tracking southwest Michigan's weather.
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5: Cloudy skies on this Wednesday as showers continue to roll through West Michigan this afternoon. Even a few thunderstorms are possible, but severe weather is not expected. Temperatures stay on the cooler side in the upper 60s to near 70. We'll start to dry out overnight with only a few isolated showers possible on Thursday. Warmer air surging in for the weekend. Highs in the 80s will continue the warming trend to 90s by early next week. Tracking West Michigan's weather, I'm Storm Team 8 meteorologist Sarah Flynn.
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7: Cloudy skies on this Wednesday as showers continue to roll through West Michigan this afternoon. Even a few thunderstorms are possible, but severe weather is not expected. Temperatures stay on the cooler side in the upper 60s to near 70. We'll start to dry out overnight with only a few isolated showers possible on Thursday. Warmer air surging in for the weekend. Highs in the 80s will continue the warming trend to 90s by early next week. Tracking West Michigan's weather, I'm Storm Team 8 meteorologist Sarah Flynn.
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0: That's the association going to be part of the Happy Together Tour. That's going to be in the West Michigan area this summer. We'll talk about that a little later on this afternoon with our concert news. We are in for a wet afternoon. Some heavier rain heading our way. A few thunderstorms may come along with that. The threat of thunderstorms for most of the night till around midnight tonight. Tomorrow looks a little bit better, partly sunny. Chance for thunderstorms again, but high in the upper 70s. Friday looks great. Sunshine, high in the upper 70s. A little bit warmer on Saturday, and a lot warmer on Sunday, high near 90. Right now, 64, with light rain in Kalamazoo. Stick around. I'll tell you how you can win a brand new American flag from the Kalamazoo Flag Company. And later, the top five songs from this week in 1966. Plus, the greatest hits of all time for your Wednesday afternoon. Got America, the Beatles, and Bob Seger coming up next on Cool FM.
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0: Bachman Turner Overdrive, and no doubt you will hear that song next Wednesday night. Randy Bachman and Burton Cummings back together as the Guess Who, even though that was a BTO song. You know they're going to play that, right? The Guess Who at the Acrisure Amphitheater. That's next week, July 1st. Also on July 1st, Lionel Richie with Earth, Wind, and Fire. They'll be at Little Caesars Arena. Styx with Chicago at the Acrisure Amphitheater on July 30th. The Happy Together Tour with the Association, Gary Puckett, the Troggs, the Vogues, and the Cowsills. They'll be at 20 Monroe Live in Grand Rapids on August 11th. And just announced, Peter Asher of Peter and Gordon and Colin Blundstone, lead singer for the Zombies, are doing a show at DeVos Performance Hall in Grand Rapids on September 21st. That's along with the 80s band The Fix, for some reason. Pre-sale tickets for that show are on sale now. 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More great oldies are on the way. CCR, Simon Garfunkel, and Grand Funk Railroad on the way next on Cool FM.
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6: We're celebrating America's 250th birthday by remembering some of the most memorable moments and events. The Americans with Disability Act of 1990 was a groundbreaking step for inclusion, prohibiting discrimination against individuals with disabilities in all areas of public life. 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
7: Cloudy skies on this Wednesday as showers continue to roll through West Michigan this afternoon. Even a few thunderstorms are possible, but severe weather is not expected. Temperatures stay on the cooler side in the upper 60s to near 70. We'll start to dry out overnight with only a few isolated showers possible on Thursday. Warmer air surging in for the weekend. Highs in the 80s will continue the warming trend to 90s by early next week. Tracking West Michigan's weather, I'm Storm Team 8 meteorologist Sarah Flynn.
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afternoon, which has once again forced the cancellation of the Plainwell Music Society's free concert at the Band Shell in Plainwell, scheduled for tonight. So if you are planning on attending that, don't go. Cancel due to weather. Hopefully next week's show will go on as planned. They're doing free concerts at the Band Shell in Plainwell every Wednesday through the summer. The next one, scheduled for July 1st, will be the Otsego Jazz Ensemble. That's next Wednesday at 7 p.m.

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going to take a look back to this week in 1966. Count down the top tunes, find out what was going on. We'll do that with the top five at five coming up on Cool FM.

0: Kevin Ronstadt covering Buddy Holly. It's so easy. I'm Jeff Cassidy. So you know the old saying, you can't teach an old dog new tricks? Well, that may not be the case. New research shows you can train your brain well into your 80s and 90s. Researchers tracked people between the ages of 19 and 94 over 3 years, and all the participants had to do was spend a few minutes a day on brain training activities. The results showed serious improvements in thinking skills, emotional well-being, and a sense of purpose across all age groups. And here's the best part. It didn't matter the age, the gender, or the education. If they did the work, they improved. So it's never too late to train your brain.
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6: Cloudy skies on this Wednesday as showers continue to roll through West Michigan this afternoon. Even a few thunderstorms are possible, but severe weather is not expected. Temperatures stay on the cooler side in the upper 60s to near 70. We'll start to dry out overnight with only a few isolated showers possible on Thursday. Warmer air surging in for the weekend. Highs in the 80s will continue the warming trend to 90s by early next week. Tracking West Michigan's weather, I'm Storm Team 8 meteorologist Sarah Flynn.
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0: Fleetwood Mac from their 1975 album. A lot of fans call that their white album because of the white cover. Mick Fleetwood celebrating his 79th birthday today. Happy birthday to Mick. A lot of other folks celebrating June 24th. Guy who's currently playing in the World Cup, Lionel Messi, turning 39 today. Actress Mindy Kaling from The Office is 47. Actress Sherry Stringfield from ER is 59. Actress Nancy Allen from, Blowout, Carrie, RoboCop. She's 76 today. And speaking of RoboCop, the man who played the original RoboCop, Peter Weller, is also celebrating a birthday. He turned 79. And actress Michelle Lee from Knott's Landing and The Love Bug, she's 83 today. If you're celebrating a birthday, June 24th, happy birthday to you. Got more great oldies on the way. Coming up from the Rascals, Three Dog Night, and the Birds next on Cool FM.
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3: A better life with Dr. Sanjay Gupta.
4: I'm feeling lucky to have my college-age kids home with me for a few weeks this summer. And one of the things I know we're going to be talking about, AI. I've started to use it more often at the hospital to get fresh takes on patient problems that I'm trying to solve. And for my girls, well, I know that they are navigating college now with these new powerful tools. Something, frankly, that you and I couldn't have even imagined when we were in school. But while it may be tempting to outsource your studying and your work to these large language models, I beg you not to. And that's because AI chatbots tend to reproduce what researchers call weird viewpoints. That's an acronym: Western, Educated, Industrialized, Rich, and Democratic. Look, AI isn't going away. And admittedly, it can be a really powerful tool. But

0: You don't want it doing your thinking for you. I'm Dr. Sanjay Gupta, helping you live a better life.
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0: It's Janis Joplin, me and Bobby McGee. I'm Jeff Cassidy. On July 4th, coming up, the 250th birthday of America, and we're doing something pretty cool. We're teaming up with the Kalamazoo Flag Company, a family-owned business selling flags made in America. 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Once again, all you got to do is text flag, F-L-A-G, that's it, just that word, to 80373, and you'll get registered to win one of those free flags from the Kalamazoo Flag Company. Happy birthday, America. Coming up, Small Faces, the Ozark Mountain Daredevils, and The Who, all next on Cool FM.
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10: Scattered showers rolling through overnight tonight. Lows near 60. Highs in the low to mid 70s for Kalamazoo tomorrow. We'll see mostly cloudy skies give way to more sunshine, especially by late morning and early afternoon. Friday, some high clouds, partly cloudy officially with temps in the mid 70s. Back to 80s for the weekend, and a very good chance that heat and humidity rolls back in next week. We could be seeing more 90s on the way. Tracking Southwest Michigan's weather, I'm Storm Team 8 Chief Meteorologist Ellen Baca.
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2: It's time for the top five at five. We're looking back to this week in 1966 to count down the top songs on our radios. Getting us started out at number five. Backing up Simon and Garfunkel on this one is Hal Blaine on drums, Carol Kay on bass, Larry Knechtel on organ, and Joe South on electric guitar. Third hit single for Simon and Garfunkel at number five is I Am a Rock on Cool FM.

Simon Garfunkel, I Am a Rock, coming in number 5 this week in June of 1966. Well, Paul Simon also wrote the song at number 4. He co-wrote the song with Bruce Woodley, a member of the Seekers, who he met while he was living in London in 1965. A Pennsylvania group called The Circle was touring with Simon Garfunkel in early 1966, and they asked Paul if he had any songs they could record. He gave them this one. Red Rubber Ball, The Circle, coming in at number 4, in the top 5 at 5 on Cool FM.

0: Stones, Paint It Black, coming in number three this week in 1966. Some of the news around that time: the Supreme Court ruled that police must inform suspects of their constitutional rights in the case Miranda versus Arizona. The daytime soap opera Dark Shadows premiered on ABC, and other TV shows on Wednesday night TV. We were watching Batman, The Big Valley, Lost in Space, The Beverly Hillbillies, Green Acres, and I Spy. And at the movies and drive-ins, folks were checking out Who's Afraid of Virginia Woolf, starring Richard Burton and Elizabeth Taylor. Elvis's latest film, Paradise Hawaiian Style, was playing, and Steve McQueen was starring in Nevada Smith. All this week, 1966. Top two songs on our radios coming up when the top five continues. 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
0: Michigan's oldies, Cool FM. I'm Jeff Cassidy. Counting down the top five at five. Top songs from this week in June 1966. Heard three of them so far. I Am a Rock, Simon and Garfunkel at number five. Red Rubber Ball by The Circle at number four. And Paint It Black.

Rolling Stones at number 3. Well, the song at number 2 is from the 11 Spoonful's debut album as the leadoff track on side 2. The song started to get a lot of airplay in Canada, and pretty soon it hit the charts there, climbing into the top 10. So their record label decided to release it here as well. The band was already working on their third album at the time, and that wouldn't be out for a few months, so the timing was perfect. For a new single from the Lovin' Spoonful at number 2 this week, 1966, it's Did You Ever Have to Make Up Your Mind on Cool FM.

Lovin' Spoonful. Did you ever have to make up your mind? That one in at number two this week in June 1966. Bringing us to the top, Paul McCartney's Aunt Lil once asked him, why do you only write songs about love all the time? Can't you ever write about a horse or something? Well, Paul took that as a challenge, and after he saw Ringo Starr reading a book, the idea for Paperback Writer came to him. Number one this week, 1966. It's the Beatles. Hey!

Number one this week, 1966, paperback writer, that's the Beatles, wrapping up our top five at five for today. They will be in the spotlight tomorrow when we spotlight the album Yesterday and Today, which was released this week in 1966. It'll be for your Thursday top five on Cool FM.

0: Beach Boys from their Surfer Girl album, Catch a Wave. I'm Jeff Cassidy. We've got waves of rain in the area this evening. Maybe some thunderstorms popping up, which has forced the cancellation of the free concert at the Bandshell in Plainwell this evening. If you were planning on attending that, yeah, that has been canceled due to weather. Hopefully next week's free concert will go on as planned. Free concerts every Wednesday at the Bandshell from the Plainwell Music Society. More great oldies are on the way. Coming up, David Essex, Scott McKenzie, and Nazareth next on Cool FM.
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10: Scattered showers rolling through overnight tonight. Lows near 60. Highs in the low to mid 70s for Kalamazoo tomorrow. We'll see mostly cloudy skies give way to more sunshine, especially by late morning and early afternoon. Friday, some high clouds, partly cloudy officially with temps in the mid 70s. Back to 80s for the weekend and a very good chance that heat and humidity rolls back in next week. We could be seeing more 90s on the way. Tracking Southwest Michigan's weather, I'm Storm Teammate Chief Meteorologist Ellen Baca.
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7: Scattered showers rolling through overnight tonight, lows near 60. Highs in the low to mid 70s for Kalamazoo tomorrow. We'll see mostly cloudy skies give way to more sunshine, especially by late morning and early afternoon. Friday, some high clouds, partly cloudy officially with temps in the mid 70s. Back to 80s for the weekend, and a very good chance that heat and humidity rolls back in next week. We could be seeing more 90s on the way. Tracking Southwest Michigan's weather, I'm Storm Teammate Chief Meteorologist Ellen Baca.
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3: Scattered showers rolling through overnight tonight. Lows near 60. Highs in the low to mid 70s for Kalamazoo tomorrow. We'll see mostly cloudy skies give way to more sunshine, especially by late morning and early afternoon. Friday, some high clouds, partly cloudy officially with temps in the mid 70s. Back to 80s for the weekend, and a very good chance that heat and humidity rolls back in next week. We could be seeing more 90s on the way. Tracking Southwest Michigan's weather, I'm Storm Teammate Chief Meteorologist Ellen Baca.
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